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3: Pulling up in that new toy. 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
1: Yeah, we gotta go get something to eat, man. I'm in the motherfucker.
2: Hey, yo, man. Damn, what's taking homie so long, son?
1: Freaking car.

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1: Get up, get up.
2: Galaxy.
3: Get out the bed.
2: Galaxy.
4: Yeah, yeah. And yo, Black, it's time.
5: Word.
4: Bird's timing. It's time, man.
5: All right,
4: begin. Yeah.

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1: Wake up.
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People ask me stupid fucking questions. A lot of people think that what I say on record or what I talk about on a record that I actually do in real life or that I believe in it

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Well, shit, if you believe that, then I'll kill you. You know why?

0: motherfucker. Get the motherfucking money and get the fuck up out of here.
1: Alright.
0: I'll be right here waiting on you.
1: Alright.
0: Yo, M.
1: What?
0: Don't kill nobody this time.
1: Alright. God damn. Fuck this.
2: Hi.
1: How you doing?
2: How can I help you?
1: Yeah, I need to make a withdrawal.
2: Okay.
1: Put the fucking money in the bag, bitch, and I won't kill you.
2: Oh my god, don't kill
1: me. I'm not gonna kill you, bitch. Quit looking around.
2: Don't kill me.
1: I said I'm not gonna fucking kill you.
2: Don't help me.
1: Hurry the fuck up.

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0: This is a Galaxy Throwback.

to be there on time. I deliver a rhyme. 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I got more kid, they hate to miss one. Style got jazz and the crowd's out of control. Cause I got the mic and I got the soul. New York soul microphone technician. Thoughts to give a vision, style to make them listen. 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They want the exact flow and study my stilo. Sketch to skip, but they still can't see what I did. I heat the mic up, kid. I keep the mic hot, I heat it up, kid. 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I keep the mic hot, I heat it up, kid. I keep the mic hot, I heat it up. 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

0: mic too high for you to hold on your hand. 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Mine still overheats. If you touch it, you can see what I did. I heat the mic up, kid. 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I keep the mic hot. I heat it up. I keep the mic hot. I heat it up, kid. I keep the mic hot. I heat it up. I keep the mic hot. I heat it up, kid. I keep the mic hot. I heat it up. I keep the mic hot. I heat it up, kid. I keep the mic hot. I heat it up. If it's foolish to want to rap, tell them ease back. I got a knapsack with hip-hop attacks. Stacks of artifacts, formats, interact. Tracks at the max, and you can't relax. Rock him to quit the penmanship that my pen make. I can graduate from Penn State. I can take any trade and make a high grade. Even get extra credit when the rhymes displayed. As soon as I manifest, they cheat off my test. Surround my desk and it's stress to progress. But they miss the point, forget to skip. I'll brush your lip if you flip the script. Brothers ain't cool. And I'ma smoke up the room. And I got a crew called the Last Patrol. Figure it out, kid. Problems coming. MCs are running. Cause I'm the gunman. Extremely dangerous. I bust rhymes into the crowd and watch them all scream out loud. Oh man. And then I slam like a battle ram. Rock out the plan with your favorite jam. I keep the mic hot. I heat it up, kid. I keep the mic hot. I heat it up. I keep the mic hot. I heat it up, kid. I keep the mic hot. I heat it up. I keep the mic hot, I heat it up, kid. I keep the mic hot, I heat it up. I keep the mic hot, I heat it up, kid. I keep the mic hot, I heat it up. The Last Platoon, Rock Him. You know what I mean? And I'm out.
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0: 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Niggas Against Smoking Weed in Public Places. A subdivision of
1: Ixrafo. I'm knocking somebody right the fuck out.
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1: We can pan over a little bit. 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This appears to be a scene that you might see in Operation Desert Storm.

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1: The number one in hip-hop and R&B.
0: I heard what the man said.
1: Galaxy.
2: Oh yeah. Coming to you live and direct from the LBC. We have the one and only Snoop D-O-double-G. Yeah, yeah, yeah. 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Yeah.

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2: 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Yo, you know I had to call. You know why, right?
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4: Ah. Dirty. 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
5: Yeah.
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3: Change? Shit. 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

0: 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For the old school, for the old school. Bring it back, I said.
1: It's a Galaxy Throwback.
2: As we proceed to give you what you need.

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1: The number one in hip hop and R&B.
2: Yo, yeah, turn, yeah. Alright, after this particular practice run, I'ma practice on both verses. After this, I want you to find a spot that's closer to when the beat drops for the rewind point, for the locate point.

0: Yeah, so check this out. 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If I ever finish it. You know, basically.
1: We're taking you back.
2: Yeah.
1: Let's go. With this Galaxy Throwback. 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
2: What it do?
3: That
2: old
3: bootcamp.
4: Yeah, yeah, yeah, yeah, yeah, yeah.
5: Shit,
4: yeah,
5: the test. Nigga, what up, nigga?
6: Yeah, what up, nigga?
5: That nigga's chillin'.
6: Yeah,

0: It's a Galaxy throwback. Galaxy.
1: Back in the day.
2: Yeah, yeah. Do you, Don Cartagena, solemnly swear to take this game of hip-hop as your lawfully wedded wife through sickness and health till death do you part?
3: I do.
2: All right, then.

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1: Pulling up in that new toy, the wrist on that boy, rock star like Pink Floyd. 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
4: What they give you, blood? 3 months, man. What you doing in here anyway? You ought to be home with your mama. How old are you, boy?
5: 13.
4: Damn. The bastards must be running out of niggas to arrest.
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2: That's his art.
3: Time,
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3: nimble,
2: what?
3: Nimble,
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0: 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Who put this beat together, man?
1: Yo, that's the DJ Unknown.
0: What? Unknown? Niggas didn't think he was capable of something.
1: Hey, don't we got something for it?
0: Yeah, man, I run some funky lyrics to this.
1: Alright, let's get busy.

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0: Hey, yo, what up, y'all? 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